It's 97.5 WCOS. It's Wayne D. Need a girl's night that includes laughing until your mascara is running down your face? Well, ain't nobody funnier than Leanne Morgan for that. 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
1: And we appreciate you for hanging out with us this afternoon. You can follow us on Instagram, too, at Wayne D and Tay. Listen, we're so excited for our special guest, Stella Lefty. 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Stella, thanks so much for taking the time and hanging with us. 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What's it like to have that support behind you?
2: I mean, I remember when I was told that, like, for the first time, and I was just like, what is happening? Because it was like, I just never would have imagined that anything would have happened like this, especially like with Boston. I mean, the way that I had posted it was so, right. You know, I just never saw what the future was going to be. And so it's crazy. Thank you.
1: Yeah, of course. And, you know, it's funny you talk about Boston because that song blew up. I want to talk more about the song and where the song came from and how it got just such a massive hit on social media. We're going to talk more about that coming up in just a few minutes. Wayne D and Tay.
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1: Okay, since Halloween is coming up, it's right around the corner. I saw that Reese's Peanut Butter Cups are the number one Halloween candy once again this year. But I did see that sour candies are becoming more popular along with, I can't even believe they're going to call them this, Grandma candies. I believe Circus Peanuts are Grandma candies, but Lemon Heads and Bit of Honey? Okay, come on now. Those are elite. Dwayne, D, and Tay.

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1: 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Here we go. I hope y'all are ready. We're going to get crazy because you got Kenny Chesney, part of this, Lainey Wilson, and so many more. 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

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It's Wayne D. Need a girls' night that includes laughing until your mascara is running down your face? Well, ain't nobody funnier than Leanne Morgan for that. 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
1: And we got Stella Lefty joining us. Stella, we were just talking, you know, you had mentioned your song Boston, right? Being an On the Verge artist. That was the song that iHeart Country was massively supporting. It just got so much traction on social media. How did the song Boston come to be?
2: Boston was one of the weirder, I mean, this is kind of the only song that I have in this category of a situation, but I wrote the chorus when I was by myself in Nashville, posted it, not thinking anything of it at all, and then woke up the next day and people were like commenting that they liked the song. And so then I brought it to my bestie Grace, and we finished the song with my amazing producer Joe. And so that's really how it happened. But the song was not done by when I posted it. Like, there was no, it wasn't supposed to go the way that it went. But I'm obviously very glad that it did.
3: And I'll say now, once songs start to climb charts, start to make a little bit more money. Are we done with trains? Can we fly now?
2: No, trains forever.
3: Okay, all right, I'm in on that. That's fine. That's fine.
1: Of course. Yeah, of course trains forever. Why would it not? Now it has to be, right? Stella, appreciate you for hanging out. We're going to have more with her coming up in just a couple minutes with Wayne, Dee, and Tay.
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1: And more with Stella Lefty. Appreciate you for hanging out with us. You know, you can follow us on Instagram too, at Wayne D and Tay. If you want to submit a question, you can do so using the free iHeartRadio app, just like Jillian did. Jillian, all right, Stella, Jillian wants to know if you've been able to really take everything in because your career has skyrocketed so quickly. That's a great question.
2: Yeah, I think that's been what this week is for me, especially like we're doing the Opry tonight, which I'm so, I mean, this is my Opry debut. Like, this is a crazy moment in my career. So I think I just like, I'm just trying to like, you know, soak in. And I also think it's easier when I'm here. Like, I feel the most myself here. I love being in Nashville. So anytime I'm in Nashville, I feel that way. And I feel like so appreciative and grateful of everything that's happening. And I just get to like step back and like look at it and be like, wow, this is all I've ever wanted. But I think when I'm like traveling around, it's really hard to do that, you know, because you're like on a bus or in a van or whatever, and you're going to play shows. And it's just like sometimes hard to be like, whoa, like, this is my dream coming true, like, in front of my face. When I'm here, I can, like, I can process that better.
1: Yeah, so cool. I mean, and big congrats on the Grand Ole Opry debut. Just such a massive night for you. Got more with Stella Lefty coming up in just a couple minutes with Wayne D and Tay.
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1: And so I thought this was interesting. Did you know that this Wednesday is National Mom's Day Off Day? And it doesn't mean from work, but it means like from having to work when she gets home. Some signs that you can expect around the house. We'll talk about next hour. On a train.

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1: And I know, Mondays can be an absolute drag. So how about we try to put a little smile on your face? Got your In the Feels story, making you happy on a Monday again. Coming up in just a couple minutes with Wayne D and Tay.

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Well, ain't nobody funnier than Leanne Morgan for that. 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
2: 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And underwent surgery followed by chemotherapy, radiation, and drug therapy. But her dog stopped the behavior after she did her first round of chemo. So she was like, my dog totally saved my life. How incredible is that? 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

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Dan and Shay, that song is called Say So. It's Wayne D. Tay. Instagram is at Wayne D. and Tay if you want to check in. We'd love to hear from y'all.

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1: And Stella Lefty joining Wayne D and Tay. You can follow us too on Instagram at Wayne D and Tay. But Stella, you know, you were just talking about performing at the Grand Ole Opry. You've got so many shows coming up. You've got a lot happening at the very beginning of your career. What are some other like baby goals that you might have that you want to achieve still?
2: Yeah. I think for me, it's just keep touring, keep releasing songs, keep getting to meet as many people. Like, those are my goals. Because I'm doing two nights at the Ryman in January, which is crazy. So I think I'm just, like, trying to just keep going, tour as much as possible, keep touring.
1: Have you been in the Ryman yet?
2: I've never been in the Ryman.
1: There's something so magical about stepping into the Ryman, not even on stage, but just as soon as you step into the building, you see the, like, glass-stained windows. You could just feel that there is a presence there. And then, of course, you get up on stage and it's like, wow. Like, you're just looking. You wonder, too, because you see the seating. It's like the original seating from way back when. And you're like, I wonder who has all sat in these seats and have watched and who's stood up on the stage, right? It's just incredible.
2: You've been to the Opry many times. I feel like there's that same kind of energy there where it's like you walk in and you're just like, you feel the history of like all the people that have played there before.
1: Well, obviously we are in your corner. We're cheering you on and we cannot wait to see what you've got coming up here in the next year or two. I mean, I really feel like your career is just on this huge trajectory. We are so excited for you. So thanks for joining us. It's Wayne D. Inte with Stella Lefty, y'all.
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2: And could you actually imagine? 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It's meant to poke fun at the whole PSL fad. But y'all, this is

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1: And we got Stella Lefty joining us. Stella, we were just talking, you know, you had mentioned your song Boston, right? Being an On the Verge artist. That was the song that iHeart Country was massively supporting. It just got so much traction on social media. How did the song Boston come to be?
2: Boston was one of the weirder, I mean, this is kind of the only song that I have in this category of a situation, but I wrote the chorus when I was by myself in Nashville, posted it, not thinking anything of it at all, and then woke up the next day and people were like commenting that they liked the song. And so then I brought it to my bestie Grace, and we finished the song with my amazing producer Joe. And so that's really how it happened. But the song was not done by when I posted it. Like, there was no, it wasn't supposed to go the way that it went, but I'm obviously very glad that it did.
0: And I'll say now, once songs start to climb charts, start to make a little bit more money, are we done with trains? Can we fly now?
2: No, trains forever.
0: Okay, all right, I'm in on that. That's fine. Of course.
1: Yeah, of course trains forever. Why would it not? Now it has to be, right? Stella, appreciate you for hanging out. We're going to have more with her coming up in just a couple minutes with Wayne, Dee, and Tay.
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1: 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Hopefully your day has been awesome. If not, we got time. We got a whole week to make this thing right, right? Lauren, Elena, and Chase Matthew now. All My Exes with Wayne D. and Tay.

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1: And more with Stella Lefty. Appreciate you for hanging out with us. You know, you can follow us on Instagram too, at Wayne D and Tay. If you want to submit a question, you can do so using the free iHeartRadio app, just like Jillian did. Jillian, all right, Stella, Jillian wants to know if you've been able to really take everything in because your career has skyrocketed so quickly. That's a great question.
2: Yeah, I think that's been what this week is for me, especially like we're doing the Opry tonight, which I'm so, I mean, this is my Opry debut. Like, this is a crazy moment in my career. So I think I just like, I'm just trying to like, you know, soak in. And I also think it's easier when I'm here. Like, I feel the most myself here. I love being in Nashville. So anytime I'm in Nashville, I feel that way. And I feel like so appreciative and grateful of everything that's happening. And I just get to like step back and like look at it and be like, wow, this is all I've ever wanted. But I think when I'm like traveling around, it's really hard to do that, you know, because you're like on a bus or in a van or whatever, and you're going to play shows. And it's just like sometimes hard to be like, whoa, like, this is my dream coming true, like in front of my face. When I'm here, I can like, I can process that
1: better. Yeah, so cool. I mean, and big congrats on the Grand Ole Opry debut. Just such a massive night for you. Got more with Stella Lefty coming up in just a couple minutes with Wayne D and Tay.
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1: And one of your favorite female country artists getting ready to turn the Grand Ole Opry pink. Yeah, it's going to be a ton of fun. I'll share with the iHeart Country Roundup coming up in just a couple minutes. Wayne D and Tay.

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2: All right, first, let's start things out with Alan Jackson. So you know his song, Where Were You When the World Stopped Turning? It is one of the most powerful songs released after 9/11. And to mark the 25th anniversary, MCA Records has released a new live version. So within 2 weeks of writing the song, he performed it live at the 35th annual CMA Awards. Well, the new live version was recorded in Nashville on June 27th as Jackson performed his career-wrapping Last Call, One More for the Road concert. NBC will air the special from the show in December, and an album of the last performance will drop on December 31st. All right, and last, the Grand Ole Opry's 18th annual Opry Goes Pink event is on October 27th, and Megan Maroney is going to flip the switch to turn the barn lights pink. 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

ranch hand in a pinch, man. 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A cast iron skillet.

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7: Happy Tuesday, everybody. Welcome to show number 1712. It's After Midnight. I'm your host, Granger Smith. So glad to be with you. Hey, I've got some good news headed your way. I'm going to read that for you, so hang tight. You're going to want to hear this. I've also got some Nashville news, and Hudson scours the world for news stories about your favorite stars out there in Nashville. She's coming in here back half of the hour with that. I've also got a whole bunch of good country music to play for you, so keep the dial right here. Hang tight. It's After Midnight.

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Hey, as your Tuesday gets rolling, I thought I could kick things off with some good news, hopefully put a smile on your face. Hang on for two songs and I'll share this story with you.

0: Here's a good news story. Man off the streets after 10 years gets his own home. This story is about Ronald Dozier. He was a homeless man for a decade before Greenboro's Housing First Plus initiative housed him. The program pairs permanent housing with support services, and he said he's walking into his new apartment and it feels like a dream. The city is working to house 4 more people through this program. That's a good news story.
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0: Man, thank you so much for listening to After Midnight. I appreciate that, brother.

0: South Carolina's number one for new country, 97.5 WCOS. Ann Hudson coming in with the latest Nashville updates. And what do you have for us today?
1: Well, in case you missed it, a familiar face is coming back to the CMA Awards after a 10-year absence. Granger, I've got that story coming up in your Nashville news next.

0: from Nashville's Music Row. It's Ann Hudson.
1: So Taylor Swift has officially returning to the CMA Awards. She confirmed that she'll be at the show on November 18th after receiving a Single of the Year nomination for I Knew It, I Knew You for her song from Toy Story 5. Believe it or not, you know it'll be Taylor's first CMA Awards appearance in 10 years. The last time she was there was 2016 when she presented Garth Brooks with Entertainer of the Year.
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7: Happy Tuesday, everybody. It's After Midnight. I'm your host, Granger Smith. Hour number two starts right now, meaning whatever the reason you're up so late or up so early, I'm just glad you're with me here. Hang tight. I've got a whole bunch of good country music to play for you. I've also got this topic. What is something, think about this, what is something that eases your mind? Can you give me an example of that? You might be able to encourage many that hear this show. 866-607-8383. Something that eases your mind. I've also got Earl Dibbles Jr., the country boy with a dumb criminal story to tell us. Whole bunch of good country music on the way too. Hour number two of After Midnight starts now.

South Carolina's number one for new country, 97.5 WCOS. What is something that eases your mind? We're going to talk about this in two songs. I want you to call me, 866-607-8383.

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0: Thanks so much for staying up with us. This is After Midnight with Granger Smith.
1: Okay, asking this question, we've been talking about on the show, what's something that concerns you? And then I kind of flip it with this topic, asking this question, what is something that eases your mind? You could say it's something that eases your mind while, you know, instead of being concerned, this eases your mind instead of that. What is something like that for you? Because I think if I open up the phone lines and take your call, you can be someone that encourages someone else that might be really concerned right now. So what's a method by which you ease your mind? 866-607-8383.
2: With your topic tonight about what eases my mind, and being out here on the road, I've seen a lot of things that I don't care to talk about or I don't care to even think about. But if I need to, you know, reduce anxiety or whatever, I call my mom. Yeah, I might be 52 years old almost, but I still need my mom. But she helps me, you know, make peace with everything and where I can go to sleep. And if I can't get a hold of her, she's not available, then I just pray. But keep up the good work, and I love listening to your show, and have a good night.
1: Hey, I appreciate it. You have a good night, too. And there is something about that familiar voice, right? You know, even going as far as saying a mom, you know, hearing mom's voice, there's something to be said for that, something so comforting. And thank God you've got a good mama for that. 866-607-8383.
3: My name is Sharon, and I just wanted to say I think the only answer to solving problems, getting over grief, anxiety, whatever is bothering you, worries, is to go to Scripture. Read God's Word. It'll make you feel so much better and give you peace you never thought you'd have before. And that's what I do.
1: Amen. There was something about your voice. I knew that's where you were going with that. As soon as you called in, I knew that's where you were going. 866-607-8383.
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1: Hey, it's Chris out here in Tulsa. Out here, I'm a police officer working overnight. Out here trying to catch bad guys. Just want to say what up, Granger. Love it. Love the show. I'm glad us Midnighters finally got something worth listening to. Thanks, man. See you later.
0: Man, thank you so much for checking out After Midnight. I appreciate you, brother. Someday

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A cleaning lady, a mystery illness, and a hidden camera that caught it all. This real-life workplace feud ended up in handcuffs, and y'all, it's wilder than anything on Netflix. I promise you that. Earl Dibbles Jr. is going to share this dumb criminal story with us next. Wouldn't

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1: Over there in Poland, two cleaning ladies went from mop partners to straight-up workplace supervillain showdown. One of them, 56 years old and apparently madder than a mule chewing bumblebees, started slipping cleaning chemicals into one of the gal's sweet tea and soda. 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
7: Hey, thanks for starting your Tuesday here with me on After Midnight. Y'all, what's up? I'm Granger Smith, your host. I have some things that went down on this day in history I want to talk about coming up, plus some Nashville news with Ann Hudson. She's going to talk about her favorite stars out there in Nashville and what they're up to. All of this here early on a Tuesday. I'm glad you're with me. Keep that station here.

97.5 WCOS. It was the very first time we heard Hi-Ho Silver on national TV. I'll remind you where that came from in history, plus some other things that went down on this day coming up in two songs.

0: loves talking about history, and he's even got the diploma to prove it. It's time for This Day in History on After Midnight with Granger Smith.
1: On this day, September the 15th, 1858, the first transcontinental mail service to San Francisco began. 1928, penicillin was discovered while studying influenza. 1949, The Lone Ranger premiered on ABC. 1954, that famous Marilyn Monroe skirt scene was filmed where it was blown up by a subway vent. 1963, a bomb exploded during Sunday morning services at the 16th Street Baptist Church in Birmingham, Alabama, killing four young girls. 1978, boxer Muhammad Ali defeated Leon Spinks at the Louisiana Superdome in New Orleans to win the world heavyweight boxing title for the third time in his career, the first fighter to ever do so. Following his victory, Ali retired from boxing. 2003, Miranda Lambert signed her first record deal with Epic Records after appearing on that season of Nashville Star. Some famous birthdays include Prince Henry, actor Tom Hardy, explorer Marco Polo, reality star Lisa Vanderpump, actor Tommy Lee Jones, President William Howard Taft, and NFL great Dan Marino. Those are just a few things that went down on this day in history.
0: Thanks for staying up all night here on After Midnight with Granger Smith.
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South Carolina's number one for new country, 97.5 WCOS. I brought this up last hour. 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
1: Hey, this is Barbara out in Mesa, Arizona. 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Take care and God bless.
0: Ah, thank you so much for that. Thank you for listening tonight. I was

0: 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Next up, Ann Hudson joining us to dish out some Nashville news. Ann, what's on deck?
1: Oh, wow, Granger. Did you see this news about Dolly Parton? She's definitely making sure her fans would still be hearing from her. And now we're getting the first glimpse of just how much she left behind. I've got that story coming up in your Nashville news next.

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0: 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Here's Ann Hudson.
1: Well, the first posthumous song from Dolly Parton has been released. 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
1: Actually recorded this song back in 2022 for an upcoming tribute album honoring bluegrass legends, the Stanley Brothers. And this apparently won't be the last new music we hear from her. Dolly had talked about in the past recording hundreds, possibly thousands of songs that could eventually be released after she's gone. The new tribute album, Where the Soul Never Dies, comes out October 16th and also features Willie Nelson, Steve Martin, and others.
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8: After Midnight, Third Shifters, thank you for keeping America rolling 24-7. Hour number four of this early Tuesday starts right now. Granger Smith here, your host. I've got this question for you. I hope you call and contribute to this. Here it is. What is something in your life that concerns you? You could take that as deep or as shallow as you want, as broad or as narrow as you want. What is something in your life that concerns you? 866-607-8383. I've also got Earl Dibbles Jr., the country boy with a dumb criminal story to share with us, and a whole bunch of good country music. Hang tight. Hour number four of After Midnight starts right now.
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0: so much for staying up with us. This is After Midnight with Granger Smith.
1: Okay, topic of the hour. We've been talking about this. What is something that concerns you? We can go as deep or as shallow as you want, but I think it's an interesting thought experiment to think about what is something in my life that's concerning. And like I said, it could be really big or really small, but either way, I'm looking for your phone call. 866-607-8383.
2: I think something daily or weekly that's on my mind would probably be the bearing of bad news. You go to work every day or you're at an event and maybe get a phone call or a text message from a family or friend who may not have some great news to tell you or something that is going to sadden your day. So try to stay positive, but unfortunately, local or national bad news happens every day. And just like that one song, If Good News Sold, it's kind of a little daily reminder to keep you upbeat. But unfortunately, bad news is all around, and hopefully somebody else also has a fear of that. But I'm not the only one.
1: No, you're not the only one. But here's the interesting thing. We can control what we're being fed. So when we consume news all the time, then we could grow in anxiety and thinking about I don't want to hear bad news, you know, but yet I'm consuming it. I'm consuming news in general. Therefore, the bad news comes in. We have to be careful with this, you know. You know, people before us, generations before us, didn't have instant access to everything bad that happened in the world. They didn't hear about some jogger in Pennsylvania that was, you know, jogging and she was taken and, you know, disappeared. You didn't hear about that if you're from Texas. But now you hear about every little story, every little neighborhood, every little bad thing, every tsunami and every storm and every lightning strike. We hear about it all. We hear about negotiations and wars that in countries we have nothing to do with. And so we just consume this news and it just starts weighing us down. We need to remember, we can control what we consume, right? That's a good phone call. 866-607-8383.
3: 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Just call and leave a message at 866-607-8383. Come be a part of After Midnight with Granger Smith.
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1: Well, Granger, you wanted to know where we was all from. So, yes, I'm in South Texas. I'm on my way to get my truck so I can spend the rest of my morning picking up garbage. Thank you. I appreciate your show. You're doing a great job. Love it.
0: Thank you for that encouragement, sir. I appreciate you listening. I can't.

South Carolina's number one for new country, 97.5 WCOS. A college student's sweet prank bomb threat on an Urban Outfitters backfires big time. And Earl Dibbles Jr. is here to share that dumb criminal story with us next.

0: Dibbles and Dumb Criminals on After Midnight.
1: Over in Boston, some 19-year-old college boy named Lucas Limbach pulled the sweetest, dumbest bomb threat you ever heard of. He walked up to somebody in Urban Outfitters, handed them a yellow Starburst candy and a note that says, "I got a bomb, don't say nothing." Then he skedaddled. Well, the shopper done told the police right quick, and the cops watched the security tapes and spotted Lucas right across the street. He confessed right away, saying it was just a prank. Now he's facing charges for his candy-coated mess. I guess jokes ain't what they used to be.
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7: Tuesday, early risers. What's up? Welcome to After Midnight with me, Granger Smith. I'm your host. I've got some good news I want to read for y'all coming up. Put a smile on your face, hopefully. Plus some Nashville news with Ann Hudson. She's coming in to talk about your favorite stars out there in Nashville and catch you up with their news. Hang tight for all of this early on a Tuesday. We are After Midnight.

South Carolina's number one for new country, 97.5 WCOS. Hey, as your Tuesday gets rolling, I thought I could kick things off with some good news, hopefully put a smile on your face. Hang on for two songs and I'll share this story with you.

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1: 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Stories get deeper. Songs hit harder. Faith shines brighter. Thanks so much for being a part of the After Midnight family.

0: Here's a good news story. Man off the streets after 10 years gets his own home. The story is about Ronald Dozier. He was a homeless man for a decade before Greenboro's Housing First Plus initiative housed him. The program pairs permanent housing with support services, and he said he's walking into his new apartment and it feels like a dream. The city is working to house 4 more people through this program. That's a good news story.
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1: 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Thank y'all. Bye.
0: Thank you, brother, very much. I appreciate you listening to the show. 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

0: 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Ann Hudson coming in with the latest Nashville updates. And what do you have for us today?
1: 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Granger, I've got that story coming up in your Nashville news next.

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0: 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It's Ann Hudson.
1: So Taylor Swift has officially returning to the CMA Awards. She confirmed that she'll be at the show on November 18th after receiving a Single of the Year nomination for I Knew It, I Knew You for her song from Toy Story 5. Believe it or not, you know it'll be Taylor's first CMA Awards appearance in 10 years. The last time she was there was 2016 when she presented Garth Brooks with Entertainer of the Year.
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South Carolina's number one for new country, 97.5 WCOS. Hey, thanks for sharing your Tuesday here with me on After Midnight, y'all. Before you take off and get that old day started, let me remind you, God is great and He is worthy of our praise. I'm Granger Smith, coming to y'all from the Yee Yee Farm in Central Texas. 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The link to Yee Yee Radio is in the bio of our Instagram at After Midnight Granger Smith. 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She won't.

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0: 97.5 WCOS. Well, all right. All right. Luke Bryan on the Morning Rush. Good morning. It is what? What is today? The 15th. Oh, we're halfway through September. It's the 15th of September, Kelly. You got a special day?
1: Well, Jonathan, I took my birthday off of Facebook a while ago because I realized that everybody feels like almost like they're forced to wish you a happy birthday. Like if it pops up on their thing, like, hey, it's Kelly's birthday. Don't you want to wish him a happy birthday? Who says no to that? Well, of course I'm going to wish him a happy birthday. And I started realizing I'm getting hundreds of messages here from people who probably don't really care if I'm alive or dead for the most part. They just feel compelled to send me a birthday greeting.
0: I thought I was being a good Facebook friend because I would send Facebook notifications, sometimes pictures, cute little, to all of my friends who are having Facebook birthdays.
1: Yes. Yeah.
0: And Kelly mocked me one day and I quit doing it. And now I feel guilty because I don't do it.
1: Well, because I've when I go to some of my friends' timelines, you can't even scroll to their regular postings because it's just happy birthday, you dog. What's happening, y'all? Yeah. Happy birthday. It's just, who has time to read all this? So my question is, do you really like the birthday messages on Facebook?
0: Hey, for once and for all, let's just set the standard on this. How should we handle this, Morning Rush of Regulars? 978 WCOS. Yo, what do you say?
2: Hey.
1: Do you like your Facebook birthday greetings?
2: Absolutely not. I thought I was one of the only people that didn't have my birthday on Facebook. So I'm totally with Kelly.
1: You had to take it off.
2: The people that I want to tell me happy birthday, if they can only do it on Facebook, it's not worth it. So, you know, the ones who matter.
0: So this is a separation of your true friends and your Facebook friends.
2: They will call me, tell me in person. I don't need to read it on Facebook.
0: Well, now think about this for a second. Because Kelly doesn't have his birthday listed on Facebook, I can't even tell you what date it is.
2: Well, that's okay. It's no big deal.
1: You're right.
2: He's not upset that you don't tell him happy birthday. And most likely, since you work with him, somewhere along the line, it's going to come up and, you know, you'll tell him happy birthday. But if not, it's not a big deal.
1: I'll even take it a step further. Even right around the time I hit my teenage years, I started asking openly to like people in my family, why do we wish me a happy birthday when it was really my mom who did all the work? She should be getting the congratulations on this. I didn't do anything. I just fell out.
0: Moms, way to hallmark here is about this idea. Moms, we have another reason to celebrate you.
2: That's right.
0: Congratulations.
2: But you know what happens with me is some well-meaning family member will tell me happy birthday on Facebook. And then you have some people that feel obligated.
0: And then you defriend that well-meaning family member.
1: No, I say send me a card next year, cheapskate.
2: I need to preempt it because my birthday is actually coming up. And I need to send a message to my family saying my birthday's not on Facebook for a reason because I really...
0: So once a year you test to see who your true friends are.
2: I would be fake if I said, oh, I'm overwhelmed, thank you. You know, that's fake.
0: So it's not love book, it's fake book.
2: There you go.
0: I got
1: it's
0: you.
1: Fake book.
2: Well,
1: like
2: that's actually what they should change the name to.
0: Perfect. Thank you, Sugar. Have a great non-birthday.
2: All right.
0: Okay.
2: Thank you so much.
1: Thank you. Bye-bye.
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I'm going to take a high road. Hey, check your roads on the way in. Tumbleweed will be checking it for you as well. Coming up in a few minutes, he's working out in the traffic center. He'll be working hard for you on the way.

0: 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Of course, we're going to give you another chance this morning at 6:30. If I can speak. Hello, guaranteed human around here and a little sleepy to prove it.
1: Jonathan, I think this is a very tricky situation on how you handle it. If your spouse comes to you and says one of their good friends is in some sort of financial duress or whatever and needs to move in for a short period of time.
0: Into the house?
1: Yeah, into our house. Do you welcome the person's friend, especially if you never really got along with that friend to begin with?
0: Yeah, this is going to be really awkward. Hey, have you been in a situation, and how did that work out? 978-9267. Or did you try to pitch that, and it got squashed? 978-WCOS. Hang on, Morning Rush, hi, what are you saying?
2: On a trial basis with some very definite ground rules set.
0: Right, oh. Who are the ground rules set with, your spouse or your spouse's best friend?
2: Both.
0: Oh, you sit them both down.
1: So what? Can you give me an idea what these ground rules will be?
2: Don't come in and mess up our obviously happy home because we're not on our time.
0: Mm-hmm.
2: This is how we live. You're coming to be our guest. If there are sloppy people, pick up behind yourself, you know. Don't expect me to wait on you hand and foot and use stuff like that.
0: Don't ever leave a dish in the sink. Make sure you rinse it and then put it in the dishwasher.
2: Exactly.
1: You're not concerned that possibly your spouse's best friend may start luring him away to do more of the stuff with him that used to be free time spent with you?
2: No, because that would be one of the ground rules.
0: You
1: have a very structured life. Right. I admire that.
0: If I'm your husband's best friend and then I come over and I start living in your house.
2: Uh-huh.
0: Yeah, like the first time you find a pair of my underwear on the floor, what happens then?
2: Tell you to pick it up.
0: How many times before I get kicked out of the

0: house.
1: That's when I turned to my husband and said, you better do something about your friend before he finds himself out on the street.
2: Well, I'd be telling my husband it's time for you to pick them up. Go grab your best friend's undies, pal.
1: I ain't touching his grimy drawer.
2: Exactly. That's your husband's job now.
1: That's right.
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0: Hey, what are we doing about Black Week this year?
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0: Oh, word? Who all gonna be there?
21: 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Owning the infrastructure. Owning a piece of the future.
0: Ooh, that's needed right now.
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0: 97.5 WCOS. Thanks for holding it down, Chase Matthew. This is Jonathan Rush. You're trying to hold it up over here, and we're going to hold it up and give you a chance to win it. You want to reach for the brass ring? You can do all that at 6:30. I mentioned this a few minutes ago, but I wasn't able to form a word. Mr. Lips and Mr. Tongue seem to be waking up over here. Now we're going to be ready for what you're talking about that'll come up at 6:30.
1: You know, the reason this is so tricky, Jonathan, is because it's important to your spouse. And so if it's important to your spouse, it should be important to you.
2: Should
1: they have a...

0: friend that is, needs some temporary housing for whatever reason, and your spouse is saying, I want to be the ones to welcome them into our house.
1: I don't know. Am I too selfish? Is that what it is?
0: I don't know.
1: Hang on. Give me some. I think the previous phone caller had some great advice for it. Have you been in a situation like that? 978-9267. Morning Rush, what are you saying?
2: Hey, Jonathan. Hey, I got something to say.
1: Okay.
2: I have had an ex-wife that fell on hard times and wanted to move back in with me and my wife because she had a child.
1: Okay.
2: And we did that. And that was once bitten, twice shy type of thing.
1: Brother, you took in an ex-wife.
2: And about 45, 50 days later, we had disruption the whole entire time where we said, you need to move on and find a place. She informed in the state of South Carolina, if you live at a resident for 30 days, you become a resident. You have to evict me.
1: Oh, my. She played you.
2: Yeah, she played me.
0: If you had to do it again, would you offer to, hey, you know what? We feel bad for the child. You want to have the child stay with us?
2: Well, funny that you mentioned that, and that was in 93. Well, a week ago, she found out that she had to move on, and she has no place to stay. And she asked again, could she come stay with me? And I said, oh, no, that ain't happening.
1: Uh-uh. We had to evict you once.
2: Yeah, we done been down that dirt road, and it wasn't pleasant. And you normally learn from your mistakes, as my dad would say.
1: Well, you're a good man. So how did it end up for the child?
2: He's grown up now, and he's been in the United States Marine Corps doing well and lives in Lexington, North Carolina.
1: Good. Mom can move in with him now.
2: Man, I don't know about that now.
0: He's a smart man. He's keeping his distance.
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A party? Who said they could throw a party in here? 97.5 WC. Seriously, we just cleaned the place up. They just had the carpet cleaners come in. I don't know, by the way, where they poured that water out after they extract. I don't want to know what happened to the water. That was nasty, I'm sure.

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1: Good morning.
0: Welcome to Tuesday, the 15th of September. We're officially halfway through. By the way, we just got word. We got the kickoff time for the Alabama game set at 7 o'clock.
1: Yeah, that's in Alabama, so I guess that'll just be a night of drinking at the house.
0: Yes. So, but nonetheless, you have to turn your attention to the Gamecocks at 7 o'clock. I've already made the adjustment or made the confirmation of the time in my calendar.
1: Okay.
0: Now I'm looking forward to try to find out what's going to be the time for... Actually, it doesn't matter because we play Alabama on the 24th. Excuse me, Tennessee on the 24th of October. Okay. I think I'm going to be going down and see some of our friends in Charleston on the 23rd. I can't decide yet. This could be fraught with peril. After Tim Curry died last week, I was trying to explain to John and David what it was like to be part of a Rocky Horror Picture Show community. Were you ever part of the community?
1: I went and saw it once. I would not say I was part of the community. I just, you know, I went and saw the Freak Fest.
0: Yeah, I went like, I don't know if I went every Friday or Saturday night at midnight, but there was a stretch in my life when I was like 21, 22.
1: Mm.
0: I went at least three times a month.
1: Wow.
0: At midnight. And it was out of control. You got to bring all the stuff with you. You need a copy of the Plain Dealer magazine from Cleveland or any magazine of work, water gun, toast, rice, playing cards. They're all kind of things you need to take with you.
1: It's amazing how without the aid of the internet,
0: yes,
1: that society, because it was the same experience for the most part in Los Angeles as it was in New York, as
0: pretty
1: it was
0: much
1: in Miami, as it was in Atlanta. I don't know how they spread that. Like, how did people know this is what we all do?
0: That's a great question.
1: I don't know how they did it.
0: It's a little more complex than the middle school joke that we saw spread all the way across the country.
1: That's another one.
0: And you had to know all of the, listen, there were certain protocols. You couldn't throw anything at the screen,
1: yeah,
0: because then the manager would shut it down.
1: Correct.
0: You could not bring your lighter in anymore. Don't bring a torch because of the safety hazard.
1: Mm-hmm.
0: There were things that you had to swear. And by the way, I never saw anybody break the rules. They were very rule oriented.
1: What theaters did you go to back in the day?
0: Oh, 80 to 84.
1: But what I'm saying, was it like in Saluda? Was it?
0: Oh, no, it was in the Upstate.
1: Or?
0: Greenville, Anderson, Charlotte.
1: Okay. All right.
0: Atlanta.
1: So you did travel for
0: I did
1: it.
0: Travel.
1: The Rocky Horror Travel Show.
0: And one of the reasons people would travel is to pick up a line. You have to yell lines during the... This is why it's hard to explain. Like Jimmy Buffett saying, don't try to describe a Kiss concert if you've never seen it.
1: Okay.
0: It was really hard to describe it. And now that I'm trying to take John and David to Charleston, it's taking on a little bit different attitude here with the LGBT community.
1: Oh.
0: Yeah, see, back in the day, we were laughing. We weren't laughing with you. We were laughing at you. Frankenfurter.
1: Okay.
0: And that was what it was intended for. But it's kind of been taken over, so it's a little bit different feel.
1: So so this is going to be you shoulder to shoulder with...
0: Right! For the love of Rocky Horror, that's the only thing that can bring us together.
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2: 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It's getting wild out there, y'all. 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

0: 97.5 WCOS. I don't know. I've already looked. So I might just call the 978-9267. Wanted to know where there was a showing of the Rocky Horror Picture Show here in the Midlands. It's not that I found. They're all in the upstate or in Charleston. They might know where one's going to be. We get all. Maybe they should hold it at the Big Mo. That'd be the perfect place to hold it. If you know of one, let me know.
1: We got winners. We got losers. Chain smokers and boozers. And we got yuppies. We got bikers. We've got

0: darling. 97.5 WCOS. It's two for Tuesday. You can have two tickets for Zach Brown. You got one word and one answer. And Kelly Nash is going to give you the one word right now for you to win two.
1: That's right. You're winning two tickets for the October 9th, the Love and Fear Tour, presented by Margaritaville at Sea at the Bond Secures Wellness Arena in Greenville. This is Zach Brown Band with Grace Potter. And the word of the day, I'm going to mispronounce it. D-E-S-I-D-E-R-A-T-A. Desiderata. Desiderata.
0: 978-9267. All you got to do is get to the Morning Rush blog. Look on it. It says how to win Zach Brown tickets Tuesday morning. Click right there. You'll get the answer. And we'll find out if you're caller 5 right now at 978-9267. Caller 5. Two tickets up for grabs.
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0: 97.5 WCOS. The phones light up. They were already ringing when I walked in this morning. They want to win the Zac Brown tickets. Why two not? Of the hottest tickets going right now. And you'll be going to the Bond Secure's Wellness
1: plural.
0: Center.
1: There's lots of secures.
2: It's plural.
0: Hey, we said we'd go to caller five. What's your name?
3: Casey.
0: Hi, Casey. Good morning. How you doing? Pretty good?
3: Living the dream. How are you?
0: Does your dream include tickets for Zac Brown in Greenville?
3: Shut up. That would actually be my dream and not the nightmare. Yes.
0: Okay. Desiderata. Kelly never said it right. Desiderata. What does that word mean?
3: It means things that are required or wanted.
0: Yes, things that are required, like living the dream. In order for your life to be fulfilled, the Morning Rush needs to deliver the tickets for the Zac Brown Band at Bond Secure in Greenville. Congratulations, your dream is complete.
3: Thank you. I have never won anything on the radio.
0: Never, ever, ever?
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0: Wow, but listen, I'm so sorry it took so long, but I'm so glad you're on the phone today.
3: The best things in life are worth waiting for.
0: Oh, okay. Hey, what? Who are you going to take with you?
3: I'm not sure. Depends who's the nicest to me. We're gonna make this work in my favor.
0: There you go. Listen, it's your dream. You get to choose who's in it. All right, hang on the phone for a second. We'll get some more information.
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Good morning. Hey, listen, if you travel down Meeting Street every day, you're going to go ahead and figure out what your new route's going to be, at least until spring. Major construction going on. Tumbleweed's got the details on that coming up.

97.5 WCOS. Since we're just among friends here, I got to tell you, come Thursday at lunch, I'm stepping out on Sally for a lunch quickie. Oh, I bet you and I will meet up. Huh? Hold on.

0: 97.5 WCOS. Okay, get your mind out of the gutter. I'm not going to be stepping out on Sally for a quickie at lunch. I said I'm stepping out on Sally for a quick lunch Thursday because the Greek festival kicks off again this week. This is the week when everything goes to heck with my dadgum diet. Sally, God bless her. She's looking out for my better health. I got it. So I'm on this calorie-restricted diet, healthy diet. We're all working better to make sure that we have a better lifespan and all that stuff. But I got to tell you something. And I'm not saying this is bad food. I'm just saying it doesn't fit in with my restrictive calorie diet plan currently going on. Like all these Greek roasted potatoes, the Slovaki basket. Are you kidding me? The Spanica pitas, I've got to have several of those. This is one of those things every year where you go there for lunch and you say, all right, we're all going to go from the office on Thursday. Then you end up going back on Friday because you got so many different. Look at the cannolis, for Pete's sake. Who's going to turn their back on that and not be able to go back? If somebody, this is, the Greeks are trying to bring me down. That's what it is. They're going to blame it on you. The entire Greek community is trying to bring me down. Maybe you got somebody. Is it the Greeks as well? Maybe you got somebody who is sabotaging your diet. Everything would be right in the world if it weren't for the temptations. I was tempted by the fruits of another, and they served it up on a platter at the Greek festival. Who's trying to sabotage your diet?
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0: 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This is Jonathan Rush. Kelly, what are we celebrating? Who?
1: Jonathan, we got to wish a happy birthday to special Morning Rush regular Catherine Wilson. We missed it yesterday. She's now 11. She's growing up with Morning Rush.
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0: I got to tell you something. Just thinking about it, I want you to invite me over to your aunt's house. I bet she makes incredible meatballs.
1: Oh, yeah. They're insane. You should have been there for Christmas Eve. She had seven fishes for seven different types of fish for Christmas Eve.
0: Oh, my gosh.
1: Lobster, oh, my God. Yeah, it was ridiculous. Lobster, crab legs, scallops, shrimp, tilapia. I mean, it was like, it was a feast. My wife didn't know what to do.
0: I love this insane woman.
1: Oh, yes.
0: Man, if I was married to her, I'd be driving like a F-250 or something. I'd have to have a bigger cab to fit in.
1: Oh, I was going
0: to
1: say, yeah, my uncle does drive a one-ton. Yeah.
0: Exactly.
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0: 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And you're welcome. I got to do this real quickly. You're welcome, Tina. Tina just sent me a Facebook message. If you remember, you were on 104.7 WNOK and had a contest at the Sheraton Hotel. Man, we had a bunch of those contests. Y'all were giving away trips. I was the final winner and went on an all-inclusive Marriott of Key West for two people, including the flight, a Chrysler convertible, a suite at the Marriott, and $500 in spending cash. Memories I will have for a lifetime. It happened 35 years ago today. 35. Shh. Zip it. Zip it. We're not that old. Thanks, Tina. Appreciate you listening still. Morning Rush, your regulars on the phone talking about, or I brought it up because it's going to bend my carb restriction way out of whack. Thursday begins the Greek festival. I believe the Greek community, all of you are to blame. Sam, Tina, you know who you are. You're all to blame. Who's sabotaging your diet? Let me go to this line. Wait a minute. Who's sabotaging? What's happening? Hang on. Let me go here. What is happening?
1: Well, it feels like who isn't sabotaging my diet? See, I'm the life of the party, and I have people over all the time, and I make food, and we have parties and football day. And it's like when I go on a diet, that means I'm not cooking like the big fun food, and everyone gets really, really pissed and disgruntled.
0: Pissed and disgruntled. Not a great theme for the tailgating party this year. Although some Clemson and Gamecock fans would agree. But Kara, you should take this as a compliment. They love your food. They love you. You're the life of the party.
1: I think they just want me to be fat because it's more fun when Kara is fat.
0: Skinny Kara is no fun.
1: Yeah. So they don't want celery sticks. They want the pizza. They want the wings. And I'm like, sorry, guys. The gravy train shut down.
0: The gravy train ended? Not the gravy. The gravy's one of the best parts. I mean, this is you not cooking's as depressing as the fluorescent lights coming on at 2 o'clock in your favorite bar.
1: No, I'm with you. Like, you know, we got to shut down these parties. It's like they want you happy and fat and funny.
0: Well, to paraphrase a great American, happy, fat, and funny is a great way to go through life, Carol.
1: Right.
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0: 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You've heard of her, Ella Langley. Guaranteed, in about a minute and a half, 2 minutes, somebody's going to call and say, can you play Ella Langley? Just played it a minute ago.
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0: 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Think as you drink, I am. Think as you drunk. Think as you drunk, I. The player you drink, the smoker you get. Look, this word game starting to get me confused. By the way, Tumbleweed's going to give you an update here in a few minutes with Meeting Street. Apparently, they're rebuilding the entire Meeting Street stretch for like five blocks from the 400 block on. So if you're going to be going through there, just know you probably, if you do it every morning, you probably need to get a different route. That's going to be going on for a while. But Tumbleweed will give you the update for the day coming up in a minute.
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2: Jonathan, we often hear about how greedy corporations are. 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

97.5 WCOS. That's the trouble with a heartbreak. I mean, you can't deny it. You can look at it in the mirror. If we were going to be, we'd have been by now. Morgan Wallen's right. No need.

0: 97.5 WCOS, Cole Wetzel on the Morning Rush. He always takes the high road. I try to, but often I just end up taking the lower road as anticipated. Mm. The Jonathan Rush Waze app takes me to the low road. Hey, what was your favorite thing of Monday, the 14th of September?
1: Well, I have a nephew who I saw make a maturity step yesterday. So it's one of the, he's a young man who's, you know, I'm trying to help guide his way through finances and other things.
0: Okay.
1: And I had been talking to him about trade-ins on a vehicle. And one of the things I was talking to him about and have been talking to him about for a couple of weeks is negative equity. And so I said, you need to find out again. You need an exact number. What is the negative equity that they're rolling?
0: How much do you owe, brother?
1: Well, he finally brought it up and he said, I've been embarrassed to ask. I don't know what that phrase means.
0: That's right. You got to ask if you don't know.
1: That was a huge step for him because he's one of those nice young men who just wants to, okay. But yesterday, and I've been talking to him about if you're not clear on anything, you've got to let people know you're not clear.
0: Okay.
1: And yesterday, he got clarity, which was a huge step. Now he feels a lot more secure about how he's moving forward with his deals. And so I'm excited for him.
0: There you go. Good for him. Hey, Morning Rush regulars, you don't have to honk your horn or raise your hand. How many people are just glad Monday is over? Man, I'm telling you, it was like everything electronically was against me yesterday. I was afraid to drive my car for fear that I would be flocked.
1: Oh, no.
0: Yeah, so it was like everything in the electronic world, all of the neutrons were firing against me yesterday. But I survived. And if you felt like I did yesterday, and when you got home, you didn't say a word about it, that's the way to handle it. By the time you get to the house, Monday's over. Now, and nobody at your house wants to hear about that. It's only going to bring them down, and it's only going to ruin your night. So if you went through that, you went home, and you just let it roll right off your back, I'm proud of you.
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0: Goya, 90 years of bringing sabor to the table. If it's Goya, it has to be good.
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97.5 WCOS. If you watched the Emmys last night, you saw the big salute to Dolly Parton. I'm going to have that for you later on this hour. Well, coming up in about a half hour.

0: 97.5 WCOS. I know this seems like this is a long way out to be talking about it, but it is one of the bigger events. I think last year was Cody Johnson and Lainey Wilson at Stagecoach 2026.
1: Well, I always know it's a massive deal. Stagecoach is probably one of the premier music events in the country every year. April 23rd, 24th, and 25th. It appears that Florida Georgia Line was just named as the headliner.
0: That is huge.
1: Yes.
0: So just based on that one act, Florida Georgia Line, a lot of people will be booking in for Stagecoach. Get your airline tickets. Go ahead and get them in advance.
1: Yeah, you're going to need it for April 23rd, 24th, and 25th in California.
0: Maybe not the airline ticket, but definitely get the hotel reservation.
1: You might as well. You have to book that out.
0: Yeah, you do. And by the way, we got so many great events coming out. I was talking to the Morning Rush regulars yesterday or the day before. They're going to be going to Vegas for the Eagles and the Sphere. And then I think they're going to go on to the iHeartRadio Music Festival. Wow. That's a great weekend coming up. By the way, I just heard yesterday, I don't have confirmation yet, but got a brand new event coming to the Midlands of South Carolina. I'll give you all the details as we get them.
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1: Did you know that yesterday was National Sober Day? I didn't realize that all day long and then got into a conversation with a good friend of mine who has not had a drink in several years yesterday, talking about it being National Sober Day. 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I'd be interested to know. I don't know that I've ever gone even a month, to be honest with you. 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I'm going to get you Jake Owen in under 10 minutes, and Morgan Wallen with his latest Been By Now is on the way next.
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1: There is no doubt about it. We Americans love our dogs. But do we love them at restaurants? Apparently, according to a new survey, the answer is no. Nearly half, 48% of those polled, said they don't want to be sitting by Fido while they're enjoying their dinner. Which is kind of surprising. That means that 52% are okay with it. Over half, I suppose, don't have a problem with that. Grocery stores coming in at number two in regards to places you don't want to bring your pet. That was at 45%, followed by the doctor's office / hospital. Coffee shops. That one probably surprised me more than any. And then rounding out your top five, the workplace or your office space. Somebody brought a dog one time into our radio station. They did it over the weekend and didn't realize that their dog left behind a gift. And now no one is allowed to bring their dog into the radio station anymore. Interesting article. I'll share this with you on my Facebook page, Billy Greenwood on Facebook. That'll get you Lady A in less than 10 minutes.
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As always, just hit that TalkBack mic to give me your request. I'll kick it off at noon. Here's Ella Langley, Be Her.

0: South Carolina's number one for new country, 97.5 WCOS. Yesterday was a very big day for those who have not touched alcohol in a while. Yesterday was National Sober Day. I didn't realize that going through the day yesterday, and then I was having a conversation with a friend of mine who is abstaining for a while. And I said, well, how long do you think you could go? His goal is the next month. My question, what's the longest you've gone without having a drink? Got this talkback message.
1: Honestly, I'm just a social drinker, so as long as I need, I've gone like a couple months without it at a time. Not that hard for me.
0: Yeah, that's not bad. I don't know that I've ever even gone a month, to be honest with you. I should probably give that a shot sometime, shouldn't I? 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I am not okay in less than 10 minutes on the At Work Show.
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1: I bet this won't surprise you. They have put out their list, the annual list of the top baby names. This is for 2026. This usually goes through the Social Security office. That's where we get the list of names. And apparently what's old is new again. Top five names are old ones. Jack coming in at number one, followed by Henry, Charlotte, Charlie, and Leo. Top five baby names for 2026. The interesting coincidence. Jack at number one, Henry at number two. My son's name is Jack Henry. I thought that was pretty interesting. My other son's Max, and he is nowhere on the list. I'll share this if you want to see where your kids' names fall or if they even made the list on my Facebook page, Billy Greenwood on Facebook. Get you Josh Ross in under 10 minutes, along with Dan and Shay's brand new song, Say So, on the At Work Show.
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1: Well, they are one step closer in Nashville to honoring a legend. The Metropolitan Nashville Airport Authority Board of Commissioners voting unanimously this past Friday to move forward with a plan. A final name has not been chosen, but the board did say it's working closely with the appropriate parties to thoughtfully determine how Dolly Parton's name and legacy will be incorporated, changing the name of the airport in Nashville. I thought that was pretty awesome and definitely very fitting for Dolly Parton. Look at you, Luke Combs, in less than 10 minutes. Just got a request in for Ella Langley. She's on the way, too, on today's Talk Back Lunch Break.
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0: 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I don't know how I missed this yesterday, but it was National Sober Day yesterday. I didn't realize that all day long, and then I was talking to a good friend of mine who has decided to take a break from having drinks. And I don't know if he was inspired by yesterday's National Sober Day, but he said the longest he's ever gone is 1 month. And I thought, well, that'd be an interesting question. What's the longest you've ever gone without a drink? Another talk back message?
1: I bet I can go 3 months. I'm trying to lose weight, so I'm kind of cutting back anyway. But I think once every 3 months, I'd have to have a drink.
0: I will tell you, when I went through my weight loss about 4 years ago, one of the things that I did was I didn't necessarily stop, but I definitely cut way back. I just started drinking like Mick Ultras because they're basically water. And I lost like 50 pounds in the span of 3 months. It's amazing what a difference that can make. 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
1: Time for today's trivia question here on the At Work Show. 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

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One of the stars of this weekend's iHeartRadio Music Festival, live from the T-Mobile Arena in Vegas on Friday and Saturday night. It can't get here fast enough. Kenny Chesney,

0: 97.5 WCOS. Not a single correct guess so far with today's trivia question. Kids in Kansas do this more than kids anywhere else. What are they doing? What's your name?
1: Doug.
0: Doug, you think you know the answer to this question?
1: I think so. I think it's physical activities.
0: Why? Because they're more rural?
1: I guess. I don't know.
0: No, that's not it, but that is a great guess. That's a good one.
1: All right. Thanks, buddy. Have a good one. We'll talk to you later.
0: All right. I think I've stumped people again today on this one. Kids in Kansas do this more than kids anywhere else. Go to school. Believe it or not, kids in Kansas are required to go to school 186 days a year, more than any other state. I have no idea why, but that is the answer to today's trivia question. My kids are probably going to be thrilled they're not going to school in Kansas. It's Graylin James in under 10 minutes, and Chris Young is on the way on today's At Work show.
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South Carolina's number one for new country and home of the Morning Rush, 97.5 WCOS. It's the song that really got it all started for Chris Young. We go way back on a throwback here on the At Work Show. All I can think about is getting you home, the black dress song.

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In honor of yesterday being National Sober Day, I don't know how I missed that yesterday. And to your thoughts after John Morgan, kid myself on today's At Work show.

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0: 97.5 WCOS, South Carolina's number one for new country. I missed it somehow yesterday, although a good friend of mine was telling me last night he's on the wagon right now, not having a cocktail for at least the next month. Yesterday apparently was National Sober Day. So my question, so long as you've ever gone or do you think you could go without having a drink, what do you say?
1: I'm coming up on 10 years right now, and I gotta say, it's not fun. And when people are drunk and you're sober, my gosh, it's hard. But listen, I'm all for it. If you're not good at drinking, you know, don't do it. I wasn't good at drinking, but yeah, I'm coming up on 10 years, so apparently that's how long I can go.
0: Yeah, my wife, Melissa, is not a big drinker at all. She'll have a drink or maybe two, and then she always tells me just how annoying the rest of us are. So I've heard that story before. That makes a lot of sense. Share your thoughts with me. 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Say So is on the way next.
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1: Just a few minutes away from your ride home getting underway. So this is the part of the show where I like to remind you, you and I can always hang out together when I'm not here in the studio on Facebook. 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Billy Greenwood on Facebook. So anything you heard me talking about, I've got the links to those conversations on my Facebook page. I also always post the question and then the answer to the trivia question. So if you ever missed that, you're going to find it there as well. Find me and hit that to like or follow button. Billy Greenwood on Facebook. Not finished here just yet. I've got Luke Bryan on the way in less than 10 minutes. He'll crash our party next on the At Work Show.
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97.5 WCOS, South Carolina's number one for new country. It's Brooke Taylor. Who else is having such a good Tuesday? I don't know what it is about today, but I've just been having such an incredible day today, and I hope you are too. Gonna start off the show with my favorite thing. It's called my daily upload. Just a little encouraging quote I've got for you here coming up next.

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1: 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Y'all know this is my favorite part of the show where I can just love on you a little bit, give you some encouragement. You know, we're not promised tomorrow, so I hope that you make the rest of today count. We are not promised tomorrow, so make the rest of today count. 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
1: 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It's Brooke Taylor, man. Shout out to Luke Combs, Entertainer of the Year nominee at our CMA Awards this year. But also, this song right here, Be By You, is officially his 21st number one song.
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It's Brooke Taylor, West Columbia, and Casey. Thanks for keeping us turned up across the river from State Street to the Gervais Street Bridge. 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
1: It's Brooke Taylor. Man, we got some really bad news if you are a fan of a certain show on Netflix. Well, it got canceled, and I've got more details for you coming up next here on the show.

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1: It's Brooke Taylor. Man, I was laying in bed last night and I scrolled past a big announcement that made me really sad. I feel like any show I get attached to that I start watching just immediately gets canceled. Ransom Canyon on Netflix. We got through two seasons and honestly, I thought it was going well. Really loved the show, but it has just been announced that it is canceled. We will not be getting a season three of Netflix's Ransom Canyon. Womp, womp.
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1: It's Brooke Taylor, Sam Hunt right there. Did y'all see his new hairdo? Completely shaved everything off. Almost unrecognizable, honestly, in his latest Instagram post. 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Let me know, thumbs up or thumbs down on Sam Hunt's new haircut. We

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0: 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It's Brooke Taylor. You know what I say? A song request today keeps a mental breakdown away. Seriously, tell me what song you'd like to hear coming up shortly.
1: Hey, this is Heather. Can you play Anything by Kenny Chesney? Thanks.
0: I sure can, Miss Heather. Thanks for listening. Kenny Chesney plays coming up. Let's
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It's Brooke Taylor. Man, I feel like we've just gotten so much TV news. Another series is ending.

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1: It's Brooke Taylor. Anybody else feel like they've grown up with Judge Judy? For whatever reason, it's one of those shows I feel like we've all watched at least one time in our life, all right? Well, Judge Judy has officially announced her retirement. She's 83 years old. She says after 30 years on TV, she just has a lot more other things that she's interested in and just doesn't want to be in hair and makeup anymore, which honestly, I don't blame you. Her son, though, Adam Levy, is going to take over small claims court format. The show is called Adam's Law, and that's going to be taking over that small claims court format to hopefully make Mama proud. Judge Judy, that final episode will air in October.
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0: 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I know a lot of us don't really feel like it quite yet, but we are just 8 days until the official first day of fall. That happens on the 22nd. So get ready next Tuesday.
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2: It's Brooke Taylor, y'all. 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
1: It's Brooke Taylor. Listen, if you have an old phone laying around the house, what if I told you it could be upcycled into a security camera? I was just reading this article from Reader's Digest, basically saying that you can actually upcycle this into a security camera. So the trick you need is to download something called the Alfred Camera app. Find a location for your phone and camera. Just plug it in, follow the app instructions, and then when you're done, you've got a security camera without having to pay hundreds of dollars, and you'll be able to monitor right there from your current phone. So the Alfred Camera app is what it's called. And BRB, I'm about to go investigate this because that would save me a lot of money. Let's
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0: Wake up with the Morning Rush on 97.5 WCOS. It's Brooke Taylor with another song request. This one just came through.
1: Can you play It Again by Luke Bryan?
0: 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Little Luke Bryan playing for you next.

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1: It's Brooke Taylor. I just want to say thank you. That's all. Just thank you for letting us be a part of your day today. I know that there are so many things that you could be doing on a Tuesday evening. So whether you're taking the kids home, whether you're just hanging out at home, listening to us on your smart device, thank you for letting us be a part of your evening. 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
1: Now we're getting ready to jumpstart the show with a Kickstart call, and you are invited to be a part of it. All you got to do is call in 1-877-367-4432. We'll get to that in a couple minutes. 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
2: He's a ranch hand in a pinch, man. 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
1: Love getting to know y'all a little bit better. At the end of the day, y'all are the star of the show. We're just hitting buttons here. Instagram, Wayne, D, and Tate. We called the kickstart call, though.
2: All right, so let's go to the first call. Who do we have?
3: Hi, this is Stacy.
1: Stacy, what is up? How the heck are you?
3: I'm pretty good, but I've been seeing this new guy, and I did like a full FBI investigation.
1: Oh, Lord.
2: As you should. Yeah.
3: Thank you. And so my question is, why does he follow like 742 girls, and like six of them are named Kayla?
2: Oh.
3: And I'm not saying like it's not necessarily bad or like a red flag, but I did check to see if any of them look like me. Like, am I being dramatic? Am I the weird one? I'm not sure.
1: Tay, I'm quick to reply. You go first here.
2: I don't think you're weird at all for doing that. Okay. I mean, yeah, I would feel some type of way if I noticed that he was following a crap ton of girls. I'd be like, what the heck? Who is this guy?
3: Does he just follow every girl that he sees? I don't even know that many people.
2: Yeah. Are they like models or are they like everyday?
3: It's a good mix. It's hard to tell these days. I don't know. You get the right angle and filter, everybody's a model.
1: But let me say this. If you are following, I'll say I can only speak for men, right?
3: Okay.
1: I don't follow like models or anything like that, because what's the point of following them? Because you're literally, you follow somebody like that. They're not actors. They're not actresses. They're not singers. You're following that to look at them. And if you need somebody to look at, that's not your person, I think that creates an issue.
2: Ooh, go off, yeah.
1: And if there's a guy right now that's like, whatever, bro, you're the problem. You're the problem, Chad.
2: Girl, I would say he's a red flag. I'm just going to throw it out there.
3: All right. I like that he's a red flag and not me for looking.
1: No, listen, it's 2026. I don't trust nobody. So, hey, thank you for listening. Thank you for checking in.
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1: And y'all, I did it again this morning. Yep, I had to stop at the gas station. Anybody else do that? I told somebody here at work and they're like, girl, you're too old to be waiting until the gas light becomes a personal emergency. And man, oh man, do I agree. You know, we're going to talk about that in the next hour, so hang close. What's something you're too old to still be doing? It's Wayne D.

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1: And of course, there is so much happening with some of your favorite country artists. It's hard to keep up, right? Well, that's why I'm here. Got your iHeart Country Roundup coming up in just a couple minutes with Wayne D and Tay.
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2: All right, first we start things out with Lana Del Rey. So she appears to be in collaboration with Zach Bryan soon. Yeah, it looks like they're working on something together. She's appeared on like a couple of country festivals. Yeah. So like she knows the whole crossover game.
0: Absolutely.
2: But yeah, they posted a picture together on social media along with them in the studio. And they even confirmed it, saying that they've got their song done.
0: I like that.
2: And that's no lie.
0: I hope we can
2: that's
0: play
2: what
0: it.
2: The post says.
0: Can't wait to hear it.
2: Yeah. All right. Next, we move on to Shania Twain. So she's getting ready to ramp things up a little bit. She just celebrated her new album, which, by the way, she hadn't put out an album in like 3 years.
0: Yeah.
2: But now we just got one from her back in July called Little Miss Twain. But now she's getting ready to do an audiobook version of her memoir that she put out back in 2011. She's going to re-release it and then do her very own version of the audiobook.
0: Tay loves her good audiobook.
2: I do. Audible, holler at me.
0: Just like a child. I like when you read to me.
2: Why not? Okay, and last, so Stagecoach 2027 is apparently bringing the heat. This lineup is legendary. It was just announced. But they've got headliners like Riley Green, along with Hardy, Brothers Osborne, Cody Jinx, Shaboozy, Stell Lefty, and many more. And then day two, you got Zach Top headlining. Then day three, you got Kelly Clarkson. And then, of course, Reunited, Florida Georgia Line
0: Let's
2: is on
0: go.
2: The bill as well. Yeah, it's going to be awesome. Tickets go on sale starting Friday at 11 a.m. Pacific time. But it's not going down until about like April.
0: Let me give
2: what is
0: you,
2: it, 23rd?
0: Let me give you a bold prediction. For 2027. They're not doing a tour. They're doing festivals. So they're doing like a tour of festivals. Mm-hmm. I would put good money on either they play our iHeartCountry Festival or the iHeartRadio Music Festival.
2: Mm-hmm.
0: If you look at the amount of festivals that are on their list, they'll probably do WeFest in Minneapolis because that's just outside of Minneapolis. That's huge. That's a huge deal.
2: Mm-hmm.
0: So that's bold prediction.
2: Yeah.
0: Mark it down.
2: I we'll see. Do you think Stagecoach is going to be like the kickoff to it all?
0: Yeah. Oh, yeah.
2: Yeah. That's the big one.
0: Let's go.
2: That's your iHeartCountry Roundup with Tay.
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